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1: Seen the carnival down in Rome. Had the women and I had the booze. But all that I remember is a little kid with no

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Get him up against the wall. Now there's one in the spotlight. He don't look right to me. Get him up against the wall.

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'Twas then he felt alone and wished that he'd gone straight and watched out for a simple twist of fate. They walked along by the old canal, a little confused, I remember well.

with a simple twist of fate. A saxophone someplace far off played as she was walking on by the arcade, as the light bust through a beat up shade where he was waking up. She dropped a coin into the cup above a blind man at the gate and forgot about a simple twist of fate.

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He didn't see her anywhere. He told himself he didn't care. Pushed the window open wide. Felt that emptiness inside, to which he just could not relate. Brought on by a simple twist of fate.

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0: 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We offer you the best rock, and it's included in the price.
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